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Caulfield!

0: 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Caulfield! Welcome to the 40 Club! OT winner! And Montreal wins! 3-2!
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